0: jumping up and down, and everybody know. 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Mike G rock the house, and you know what I'm saying. Now when he's on a mic, there will be no delay, so you better run to see him in your neighborhood. He's rapping, rocking all the way to Hollywood. Hey, check it out, these are the words we say. Yo, scream at us, we need a holiday. We gonna ring a rang a dong for the holiday.
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0: We gonna ring rang a dong for a holiday.
1: Put your arms in the air, let me hear you say.
0: We gonna ring rang a dong for a holiday.
1: Mike G and Sven, we're here to stay.
0: We gonna ring rang a dong for a holiday.
1: Hey, check out the new style we just played.
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0: 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Give me 7 weeks again, I need my holiday.
1: Well, this is my partner with the number one jam. Famous in the Boogie Bronx and Amsterdam. He's the fastest rapper, yo, the name is Micah G. His rap is stronger than

0: Texas and New York City, and we take a little piece of Amsterdam.
1: Right.
0: We are going on a summer holiday. If you wanna go, you'll swim. We go into London and New York City, and we take a little piece of Amsterdam.

0: 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The shell of the freedom, let me hear you say, leave your school, if not, take a holiday.
1: Two fresh MCs, Mike, G, and Swen. Well, we got more girls than a school counts then. Making music, rapping, rocking all night long. So point your ears and listen to this song. There's nothing better than a sunny holiday, which starts in June and ends in May.